Those are two-part inventions Bach originally wrote as a teaching tool for young harpsichord students, and they were played here by violinist Janine Janssen and violist Maxime Risenov. The cantata number 92 is what's called a chorale cantata, a kind of piece Bach wrote by starting with a hymn that would already be familiar to his congregations in Leipzig. Each of the movements is based on that hymn, or chorale, the opening and closing movements being precise settings of the text, and the middle solo movements paraphrased from the original. The idea is that the familiarity of the material would make the piece easier for the audience to relate to, while also illuminating new aspects of the hymn's meaning. In the case of the Cantata 92, the opening chorale begins with a mysterious quality, meditating on a believer's complete and humble devotion to the divine, anchored by the chorale tune. The bass soloist gives voice to that individual in a combination of chorale and recitative. The recitative compares earthly life to a raging sea through the words, "The waves seize me, and their fury rushes with me to the abyss," followed by the chorale tune as the stabilizing force of the divine.

Hello, and welcome to the Bach Hour from WCRB, a part of WGBH Boston. I'm Brian McCree. Music in Bach's time held an incredibly important role in people's lives, maybe even more so than in our own day. And for the small village of Sturmtal in Germany, about 9 miles south of Leipzig, the new Zacharias Hildebrandt organ, installed in 1723, in the newly renovated local church, meant an expansion of music as a regular part of the villagers' lives. The dedication of the instrument was a